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whiskers on kittens, brass club cats and woolen mittens, brown paper patches all tied up with strings. These are a few of my favorite things. Them kind of ponies and crisp apple strudel, top bells and sleigh bells and schnitzel with noodles. 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